struggling to make things right. 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Hit Radio Zlín.

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1: 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I'm from the dirty, but that Chico nice. 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
2: 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Just so forever, it'll stay.

Radio Zlín. I keep seeing you lately, singing your favorite songs out loud, and it's making me go crazy. Wish that I could take you out, oh I can't afford it, but I can write a song and record it.

till September, 'cause music is my best friend. Won't you tell her to water the flowers? I want her to remember, music is my best friend.